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2: Yo. I guess this is what the winner's circle feel like, huh?
3: Yeah.
2: Yeah. I love my family. I like this.

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Like, I ain't got a header to the left of me. Like, we ain't in these streets more than sesame. But that shit chick, then why she texting me? Why she keep calling my phone, speaking sexually? Every time I'm out, why she stressing me? You call her Stephanie? I call her.

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0: BBC News with Roisin Hasty. Iran has again made it clear that it plans to exercise a degree of control over the Strait of Hormuz. Speaking after the first round of talks with the US in Switzerland, its chief negotiator, Mohammed Bagheer Ghalibaf, said the administration of the strait would never be the same as it was before the war. Britain's biggest police force has announced that it's expanding its use of facial recognition cameras to more of London's tourist areas. The Metropolitan Police say the cameras help reduce crime and assist officers to target known criminals. President Trump has again criticised the outgoing British Prime Minister Keir Starmer, who resigned on Monday. Mr Trump accused Sir Keir of failing to exploit oil reserves in the North Sea for environmental reasons. Bolivia's former leader Evo Morales has announced the temporary removal of roadblocks that have choked the Andean country's highways for 50 days as part of protests against President Rodrigo Paz. On Saturday, Mr. Paz declared a state of emergency that allowed the military to remove the blockades, which have caused severe shortages of fuel, food and medicine. The president of Honduras, Nazarias Fura, has announced his country will be buying drones from Ukraine to assist with border policing and anti-drug operations. It follows a visit to Kyiv last week for talks with his Ukrainian counterpart. As many as 18 deaths in western France are being blamed on the heatwave affecting parts of Europe. More than a dozen people have drowned seeking relief from the heatwave, which has yet to peak. A new species of spider, which specialises in hunting a single type of ant, has been discovered in the rainforests of Australia. It uses a unique spring-like snare to trap a species of aggressive green tree ant. Spiders don't usually feed on ants because they're notoriously dangerous. BBC News.
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0: Charlie, trim am nice. I get some serious meeting.
1: Allah, motion.
2: But Charlie, no credit today.
1: Oh, but you?
0: Relax. Momo day.
3: Hey, what fun ye.
0: Yes, oh. I borrow small, sort myself out, I pay back.
1: We move.
0: Spoil day. Ah, Charlie, you sure say you dey pay back?
1: Yes, so. So that anytime somebody else they need am, momo day. Be like I for can borrow some more.
2: Hey, hey, you this boy. Don't go there and disgrace yourself.
1: Allah motion.
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Ladies and gentlemen, good morning going at you. This is Rise and Shine. We're officially broadcasting live on a frequency 107.9 FM. My name is Brownberry. And for the most part, I know you've heard this song, Somewhere All Around You.

Good morning going at you. This is the Big Wise called Official Frequency for Good Vibes. We are YFM. Good morning to you. How are you doing today? Allumez le feu. Quand est-ce qu'on pile? And whilst you're on it, you can actually vibe with us real quick right about now. 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Your story matters. Who's in the news this morning? Which stories are making the rounds? We're going to get into a couple of them. Today is the day we get to also play a game called TikTok Beat the Clock. All right? Today is the day we get to play that game. So get ready. It could be a big winner, just so you know. I want to tell you something. One of our big men in the media, Yael Stitch, has actually written something to Thomas Partey. I will share that with you shortly as well, just so you know.

0: I'm going to get into this read real quick. And I will also give you an update on exactly who y'all say she's for those of you that don't know. The letter reads something like this. It says, "Dear Thomas, I hope you rested well. I hope you rested well in the States while the team did a sprout in Canada. My name is Yao Seichi, and though I authored this letter, I know it represents the sentiment of millions of Ghanaians. As Ghana prepares for this crucial encounter against England, your experience, leadership, and quality in midfield would be vital to the Ghana Black Stars' success. In matches of this magnitude, emotions run high and opponents may try to distract you, frustrate you, or draw reactions that take your focus away from the game. You expect one or two of the English players to make comments on the blind side of the referee, which should get you angry. But when that happens, please stay calm and stay disciplined. And let your football do the talking. Your greatest response to any challenge is your composure, intelligence, and performance on the pitch. Ghana needs your leadership for the full 90 minutes. That is if the coach decides to keep you for the entire duration of the game. So remain focused on the team's objective and avoid anything that could put you or the team at a disadvantage. I mean, don't attract needless cards. Play with passion. Compete with intensity, but maintain control in every situation. The best players rise above the distractions and channel their energy into delivering for their country. The entire nation is behind you. Keep your cool, trust your abilities, and lead the Black Stars with pride. We must do to them what we did to Panama. Yao Seichi, sports event consultant and a Ghanaian football fan." This letter, I 100% represents the sentiment of a lot of us, to be honest, because exactly what he's saying is what they're gonna try to do to you on the field. They're gonna try to get you mentally. I said this letter deserves applause. "100% we agree with it. They will try to get into your head because they have to destabilize you mentally first. They will want to get you to attract certain cards. They want you to try to act on emotions. In matches of this magnitude, emotions run high and opponents may try to distract you, frustrate you, or draw reactions that take your focus away from the game. We expect one or two of the English players to make comments on the blind side of the referee, which should get you angry. But when that happens, please, please, in capital letters, please, stay calm and stay disciplined and let your football do the talking. That's what it is. Your greatest response to any challenge is your composure, your intelligence, your performance on the pitch. Ghana needs your leadership for the full 90 minutes, for as long as you're in there. As long as the referee, the coach decides to let you in. So remain focused on the team's objectives and avoid anything that could put you or the team at a disadvantage. I mean, don't attract needless cards. That's what we're saying. Play with passion, compete with intensity, and maintain control in every situation. This letter is from Yao Seichi. It's going to Thomas Partey. Good morning, going out to you, Ghana. How are you feeling today? I love this so much. Connect have to make sure Yao Seichi's letter gets to Thomas Partey. Good morning, going out. She's 29 minutes past the hour. How are you feeling today? How do you feel about this letter? I feel it's a great letter, beautifully written. It's exactly what we need. Barry, what's the title of the song and the artist's name? Your Pile, Michael Jackson. Pile. It's called Pile. That's pile, like P-I-L-E. Pile. Look for Move Joe. All right. Can you do that? So Move isn't bad, right? Yeah, that exactly that one. Yeah, that's what I'm talking about. So yeah, go look for it. You find it. Yes, that's exactly it. So go look for it. You'll get it. Movejo, you find it. It says gospel version. 30 minutes past the hour. Harry Zomi from Tema Brownberry. Good morning. Harry Zomi, I cannot read your message. Yeah. It won't happen. That's why I don't read it. Ghana is not losing. Well said, y'all. This is coming out from 60. You know what? Yo, what up, Brown B? International, me checking inside Tema Committee 9. You want to big up disciples like Ash Papi, Joshua, Kofi, Scobie, and Escobar, all partaking in the Breakfast Bar Sacrament show this very hour on the Y Lounge Gardens. Tema Committee 9. This is Tema. Hashtag Rise and Shine with your King Brown B. His Majesty, thank you so much for connecting. Chalo, what do you guys think of the letter? I think the letter is a message. It's a message. It's a well-needed, beautifully crafted message to Thomas Partey. What do you guys think?
1: Exactly. Good morning to everyone. And yes, I do believe so, because right now that is the main talking point going into the match. The way the English players, and in fact the English fans, are going to react to Thomas Partey whenever he touches the ball. So it's going to be very, very intense, because I don't know, he has shown that he has a bad temperament. He can get annoyed easily. Okay. So I think he will be tested. During the last friendly match that we had, almost got a red card. If it was an official match, it would have been a red card, because I think he got slightly irritated and made a very serious tackle.
0: Yeah.
1: It's because it was a friendly, so it was a yellow. But if it was an official match, it would have been a red card.
0: It would have been a straight red card offense.
1: Mm-hmm. Mm-hmm.
0: Chale, this is crazy. This is crazy. I don't know how the coach is going to make sure that we prep him. The technical team, I wonder how they're going to prep him. Because he's the one person that needs to be prepped properly.
1: Mm-hmm.
0: And we can't afford to have somebody lose on the field.
1: Exactly. And right now it has made him a liability, because even if the English players don't do it, somebody will do it.
0: Somebody will do it. So, we go fit get headphones for him. Make it just, you know, this is crazy. Oh, Charlie.
2: And bro, are you sure this message will get to him?
0: Yeah, it can easily get to him.
2: By now he has seen it.
0: Yeah, it will definitely get to him. I mean, apart from the fact that, you know, Yasechi is a big brother in the game. I've known Yasechi for more than 20 years. He's done radio, TV, all of that. He's actively involved in sport. There's enough connections that he has to even make sure that this letter goes to the right people.
2: Okay.
0: What I mean, it's just that he's communicating for Ghana.
1: Mm-hmm.
0: This is exactly, a lot of us who have thought a bit have thought about this.
1: Mm-hmm.
0: Because football is a pure mental game.
2: Yeah.
0: And the only thing you have to do is to get to the person's head.
2: Yeah. Mm-hmm.
0: Once you tell them something, you know that.
1: Exactly.
0: And it's in football, this is something that happens on the regular.
1: Mm-hmm.
0: It happens on the regular. So that somebody's calling you black monkey somewhere. Mm-hmm. You know, the best of players have all had this. Or somebody's insulting your mother and your sister somewhere.
1: Exactly.
0: And you're losing your head.
1: Like Zidane losing his mind because his mother and sister was pissed, was insulted by Materazzi.
0: Yeah.
1: Or during the Champions League when Vinicius lost it because,
0: an Argentinianism, they'd call him.
1: Yes.
0: You know, so it happens. It's an actual thing that happens. And for me, on the opposing team, I feel like it's a good card to have.
2: Bro, are we going to shake hands?
1: Yeah, they're undecided. So the English FA says they are leaving it up to the players. If they want to shake his hand, they can shake his hand.
2: If they are not shaking Partey's hand, they shouldn't shake any of the brass last person.
0: I'm saying.

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0: Now that's how you officially get warmed up for a great game later today. It is on and absolutely popping. What's going on? How are you feeling today, Chale? Big up going out to my life selector, Daniel. And wherever you are at the moment, I want to say good morning going at you. I know. 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We're going to pick calls in a bit, so get ready to give me a call on 0202-222073. We're going to play a game called TikTok Bit O'Clock.
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0: Good morning, going out to you. We're going to play a game called TikTok Beat the Clock. I want you to actually join the conversation right now. Give me a call on 0202-222-0073. Who's going to be my winner this morning? Of course, if you've been following the current situations, you understand exactly how this is going to go. So call me on 0202-222-0073. We're playing TikTok Beat the Clock right about now. And let me check for this real quick and let's get into it. I have Rasko Jovi calling me already. Rasko Jovi got like 8 out of 9 questions right last week, right? Good morning, sir.
5: Morning, Barry.
0: How are you doing today?
5: Very fine.
0: You can hear me loud and clear, right? My day is good too. My day is going well.
5: Sure.
0: All right, let's get into it right about now, okay?
5: Okay.
0: Your timer starts now. Your first question is, name one team that has been eliminated from the World Cup so far.
5: Tunisia.
0: Say it again. Say that again.
5: Tunisia.
0: Tunisia, right? Okay.
5: Yeah.
0: All right. How many matches we played at this year's World Cup?
5: How many? 104.
0: True or false? This is the first time three countries are hosting the World Cup.
5: True.
0: Which country has recorded the biggest win of the tournament so far?
5: Germany.
0: Which country did Germany come from behind to beat 2-1?
5: Ivory Coast.
0: Which host nation recorded the biggest winning margin so far by beating Qatar?
5: Say again?
0: Which host nation recorded the biggest winning margin so far by beating Qatar 6-0?
5: Canada.
0: Which player did Lionel Messi surpass to become the all-time leading world scorer?
5: Close.
0: How many goals has Harry Kane scored so far in this World Cup?
5: That is 2.
0: Which player has recorded 4 goals after just 2 matches?
5: Messi?
0: Yeah.
5: 4
0: goals?
5: After 2 matches, yeah.
0: Yes. Which team just recorded their first ever FIFA World Cup victory after 92 years of trying to end their maiden win with a 3-1 result over New Zealand?
5: Egypt.
0: You answered 10 questions. Your time is up. Thank you so much for calling. Keep listening.
5: Yeah.
0: All right. Okay. Bye. 0202-222-0073. Rasko Jovi just, put in his bid to be a champion for the day today. I'm waiting to hear from you. So, yes, 0202-222-0073. But Wizzy says, no, yawa. It means say our money is coming. I'll buy chichinga for all of you. DJ Selector Danny, you don't get measurements. You don't get size. You don't get type. Big up yourself. All right, guys, TikTok at the clock. Are you the fear? I'm waiting for 2 more callers real quick. Let's get into this.
6: Oh, Barry, But today game, we can explain. If it be one goal, we will give them more. But it be the beast. Then the beast that number any Zongo boys will go play ball. We will play Turkana. The Turkana will play away with things called them. They will play their best. Their skills or England will show you. If they do that Turkana move, I will hear one go. But go shout out to all beneficial friends. Very thanks.
0: All right, good morning going out to you. I'm waiting for a call for TikTok at 8 o'clock. If I don't get a call in the next 2 minutes, I'm going to declare Rascal Jovi my winner for the day today. 60, why are you smiling? What's funny, man? Charlie, talk to me. Any which way, whilst I wait for my next set of callers for TikTok at 8 o'clock, I want to quickly remind you that Electroland Ghana Limited Soccer Promotion is on with massive discounts and freebies. 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And Electroland Ghana bringing home the stadium. Good morning. Hello.
7: Hello, King. Please, hold on.
0: Are you ready?
7: Hello.
0: Are you ready?
7: Hello.
0: Are you ready?
7: Yeah, I'm ready.
0: Tell me your name.
7: I'm Michael.
0: Michael, okay, Michael, your timer starts now. How many African countries were in the current FIFA World Cup? How many African countries were in the current? Yes. How many?
7: Five.
0: Five African countries. Name any two African countries playing in the World Cup. Any two. Just name two.
7: Ghana. Senegal.
0: Which African nation became the first team eliminated from the 2026 World Cup?
7: Tunisia.
0: Which European nation was held to a shock draw by DRC, Dr. DR Congo?
7: Portugal.
0: True or false? 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
7: This come again.
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7: Yeah, true.
0: Which African country held Uruguay to a 2-2 draw in their last match? Which African country held Uruguay to a 2-2 draw in their last match? Thank you so much for calling. You answered, I think, about six or seven questions. Thank you so much for calling, okay?
7: Thank you.
0: All right, keep listening. Yeah, man. I like how they did Vim up for the back there. That's beautiful. Charlie, good morning going out to all of you, man. It's absolutely been a vibe hanging out with you today. I think if it comes to TikTok at 8 o'clock today, just in terms of volumes, Russ had more. Russ answered 1, 2, 3, 4, 5, 6, 7, 8, 9, 10. 10 questions. He got 9 of them right. That answer had to be either Haaland or Kylian Mbappe about the two goals part. Michael answered 1, 2, 3, 4, 5, 6. He answered 6 questions, got 5 of them right and 1 of them wrong, unfortunately. Nana Kweku David, good morning. How are you doing?
8: Good morning, Roger.
0: Are you ready? Also. Are you ready?
8: Yeah, I'm going to give it a try.
0: Your timer starts now. Which player holds the record? What is the record for the most goals scored by one player in a single FIFA World Cup? What's the record for the most goals scored by one player in a single FIFA World Cup?
8: It's Messi.
0: How many goals are we talking about?
8: Messi scored five.
0: Not this World Cup. We're talking about the World Cups in general.
8: In general, yeah. Messi scored 18 goals.
0: Messi scored 18 goals.
8: Yeah.
0: Me and you have spent almost all your time discussing one question. Name any team that has qualified for the round of 32 at the World Cup by winning both of their first group matches.
8: Pass.
0: Which team performed a Viking Rose celebration on the pitch after qualifying for the round of 32 at the 2026 FIFA World Cup?
8: Cape Verde
0: it is. Charlie, I don't think you've answered any of the questions right so far. Thank you so much for calling, okay?
8: Okay. I'm ready.
0: All right. So, my winner for today is Rasko Jovi. Big up, Rasko Jovi. Ladies and gentlemen, that's our time. We're going to be back on radio tomorrow morning. We'll be laughing in the morning because Ghana would have won by then. It's going to be very exciting. Let me read one final message before I bounce out. Now, this message is coming out from George, who's made himself our resident prophet. That's why I'm reading this message especially. He sent me a message that said, it doesn't matter the selection. Coach shouldn't tarry about the selection. Every player is a catalyst for a point. 1,000 shall fall on your left and 10,000 on your right. But England shall not come close to us. 400 years ago is past and gone, but one thing remains true. We shall not be enslaved. I've seen slaves riding horses and princes walking. Tonight we shall ride on to victory and the monarch walking in disappointment. The prophet has spoken. That's our time, my people. We're back here tomorrow. Do enjoy the rest of your day. Go out and support Black Stars. Let's take this. Let's make it happen. All right? I'll catch you on the flip side. Be good. Be safe. As well, keep making it proud. Holla at your boy. This has been Rise and Shine.

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8: BBC News with Tom Sanders. Western Europe is preparing for a heat wave that continues to intensify across the continent. Record temperatures are expected in several countries. On Monday, 18 deaths there were attributed to the heat. Belgium has issued five visas to a Taliban delegation to attend a European Union meeting on migration in Brussels. It would be the first time the EU has hosted the Taliban since they seized power in Afghanistan 5 years ago. After the first round of talks with the US in Switzerland, Iran has insisted that it will maintain some control over the Strait of Hormuz. Iran's chief negotiator said the administration of the strait would never be the same as it was before the war. Bangladesh has increased security in the capital Dhaka on the anniversary of the founding of the party of the deposed Prime Minister Sheikh Hasina. All activities of the Awami League have been banned. South Korea has offered to accept North Korean prisoners of war who were captured in Ukraine while fighting for Russia. Seoul said it was trying to facilitate the transfer of soldiers as quickly as possible. Human rights groups in Pakistan have condemned life sentences given to two prominent ethnic Baloch activists. The pair were convicted of terrorism and involvement in the killing of a soldier during a protest 2 years ago. US media reports suggest a ransom note sent after the abduction of the mother of the American television presenter Savannah Guthrie claimed that she had died. 84-year-old Nancy Guthrie went missing from her home in January. Some of the World Cup's biggest stars have again demonstrated their goal-scoring skills. Argentina's Lionel Messi, France's Kylian Mbappe and Norway's Erling Haaland all got two each. BBC News.
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1: And I realized in that instant, our last conversation, you was against it. Told you I was going to church for Thanksgiving. I heard what I wanted to hear, but didn't listen. You said you told Jean that Buck needed forgiveness. I see you went to Dee Dee's and stuffed both her fridges. You even told Dad you wished y'all never split it.

driveway, I knew you were home. 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The way you miss mama, I guess I should have known. Chivalry ain't dead, you ain't let her go alone. Found you in the kitchen, scriptures in the den. Half-written texts that you never got to send. Combing through your dresser drawer, where do I begin? Posting noted Bible quotes, were you preparing then? I can hear your voice now, I can feel your presence. 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Boy, you owe it to the world, let your mess become your message. Shared you with my friends, the pops they never had. 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Mine worked overtime, smiled through the struggle, cause mine wouldn't let us feel what he had to suffer. See, mine made sure he had every base covered, so imagine his pain finding bass in the cupboard. Birds don't sing if the words don't sting. Your last few words in my ears still ring. You told me that you loved me, it was all in your tone.

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0: Guys, music from Kojo Q featuring Kameya. The title of this one is Abebre Sam.

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0: BBC News with Emily Thomas. A deadly heat wave is continuing to intensify in Western Europe, with record temperatures expected in several areas. Italy has declared the highest level of alert in 15 cities, including Rome and Milan. More than half of France is in the maximum red alert zone. Belgium has issued 5 visas to a Taliban delegation to attend a European Union meeting on migration in Brussels. It would be the first time the EU has hosted the Taliban since they seized power in Afghanistan 5 years ago. Iran's President Masoud Pezeshkian is visiting Pakistan a day after opening talks with the US produced a roadmap towards a final peace agreement. Pakistan has been acting as a key mediator. President Pezeshkian said progress in the negotiations depended on adhering to precise obligations. Global stocks have slumped with a sell-off of shares in big tech companies. In South Korea, shares in the chipmakers Samsung Electronics and SK Hynix each dropped nearly 12.5%. The United Nations has warned that a planned US withdrawal of HIV and AIDS funding for South Africa could cost lives. The head of UNAIDS urged Washington to reconsider. South Korea has offered to accept North Korean prisoners of war captured while fighting for Russia in Ukraine. Seoul said it was trying to facilitate the transfer of soldiers as quickly as possible. Human rights groups in Pakistan have condemned life sentences given to 2 prominent ethnic Baloch activists. The pair were convicted of terrorism and involvement in the killing of a soldier during a protest 2 years ago. US media reports suggest a ransom note sent after the abduction of the mother of the American television presenter Savannah Guthrie claimed that she had died. 84-year-old Nancy Guthrie went missing from her home in January. World News from the BBC.
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rings on. 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
1: You are Josh Weissman?
2: Yes, I am.
0: And he loved the life of crime.
1: And how did you come by such detailed insight of an armed robbery syndicate?
2: I am an armed robber.
1: Hey!
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1: Love
0: and Handcuffs.
1: Mabel, remember the ovulation?
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0: BBC News with Charles Carroll. The head of the United Nations has called on the world to act with far greater urgency to limit global warming as a deadly heatwave continues to intensify in Western Europe. Antonio Guterres warned that fossil fuels were driving a simultaneous climate and energy crisis. Belgium has issued 5 visas to a Taliban delegation to attend a European Union meeting on migration in Brussels. It would be the first time the EU has hosted the Taliban since they seized power in Afghanistan 5 years ago. Iran's President Masoud Pezeshkian is visiting Pakistan a day after opening talks with the US produced a roadmap towards a final peace agreement. Pakistan has been acting as a key mediator. The former chief executive of the Scottish National Party has been sentenced to more than 5 years in prison for pleading guilty to embezzling over $500,000 of party funds. Peter Murrell spent the embezzled money on goods ranging from cars to kitchenware and toiletries. The evacuation of foreign migrants from South Africa is continuing, with Zambia becoming the latest country to repatriate citizens because of anti-immigrant violence. 47 Zambians have already returned home. More than 100 others are awaiting processing. South Korea has offered to accept North Korean prisoners of war captured while fighting for Russia in Ukraine. 2 North Korean troops were captured by Ukrainian forces in January. Human rights groups in Pakistan have condemned life sentences given to 2 prominent ethnic Baloch activists. The pair were convicted of terrorism and involvement in the killing of a soldier during a protest 2 years ago. And global stocks have slumped with a sell-off of shares in big tech companies. In South Korea, shares in the chip makers Samsung Electronics and SK Hynix each dropped by more than 12%. BBC News.
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0: strong, creative, enthusiastic. 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
0: 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The advert is FDA approved.
2: Charlie, I'm stressed.
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2: Bro, another one caught up in a game. I nearly get them this time. Charlie, the over 1.5 messed me up.
3: Oh, Charlie, sorry. 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
2: Nah, bro, that thing's half day. 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
3: 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Them they call them soccer chance.
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3: Oh, but why I for lie you? 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Come see my bets.
2: Hey, Charlie, this be interesting, oh.
3: I know, right?
4: Soccer Chance rules are simple. Bet on any of your favorite soccer league games with odds of 1.30 and more. The total number of games should be 10 or more. Now, here's the catch. Lose just one out of the many and you'll be rewarded 3 times your stake. This advertisement has been vetted and approved by the Gaming Commission of Ghana. Bet responsibly, not for persons below the age of 18. Gaming can be addictive.

0: All right, so I already have my first caller on the line. Double T.
1: Yo.
0: My man. Charlie, what's good, man?
1: Everything is good.
0: Nice. And today I'm sure you're ready for APL.
1: Match against England.
0: You are ready, eh?
1: Fully ready.
0: Fully active. I got you.
1: Although the tension is high, but I know my guys should do something.
0: Yeah, definitely. Let's keep our fingers crossed. You know, there's a lot of work they need to do, but let's just hope we're able to get through it.
1: our first game highlight on some mistakes, so we shouldn't repeat it.
0: Right, man. Definitely.
1: That's all.
0: Definitely. Yeah. Double T, man. So today we have three songs, man. Charlie, just to warm you up for eight. So which one are you going for?
1: Oh, okay. Fully active duo, but Charlie Clarks.
0: Clarks, man. Charlie Clarks. You can't go wrong with Clarks, though.
1: I'm telling you.
0: You can't go wrong with Clarks at all.
1: Clarks, you know.
0: Yeah, definitely, man. I got you. Do you have any shout-outs you want to give, though?
1: Shout out to Nature, my guy, Niche Pap.
0: Right.
1: The Charlie Bunks of Mima.
0: Mm-hmm.
1: Yourself, AJ.
0: Bless up, my brother.
1: Reg.
0: Definitely.
1: My lady is out. She's in the US.
0: Oh, okay. Nice, man. Big ups to her. Definitely.
1: Princess AJ and
0: DJ Kess, yes. Most definitely, man.
1: Wife and you are doing everything, man.
0: Thank you, appreciate it, man. Always. Double T, good talking to you, man. All right.
1: Good.
0: All right. Okay, stay blessed, my brother. Always.
1: Thank you.
0: All right. So that was Double T going for Clarks Vibes Cartel. But what is your favorite, man? Give me a call down the number 0202222073. Like I said, we have a Fully Active, Medical, La Lit. We have Clarks from Vibes Cartel, Popcorn, and Gaza Slim. We also have the remix of What's My Name, Rihanna featuring Vibes Cartel. And moving on to my second caller. Hello.
2: Hello.
0: How you doing, man?
2: My man.
0: Charlie, what's good, Charlie?
2: Everything cool, man.
0: We give thanks, yeah, always, man. Your name, where are you calling from, though?
2: This is Bob Spy, calling from Ashama, Washington.
0: My man. Charlie, welcome, man. Today,
2: everything cozy.
0: Oh, yeah, like my girl Cozy.
2: Yeah,
0: Shout outs good out to Cozy.
2: Yeah, man.
0: Charlie, so I guess you are ready for 8 p.m.
2: Yeah, we are ready.
0: Fully active.
2: Fully active.
0: All right, man. So
2: we don't sleep here, too. You're
0: nyan die. A boss till Adia.
2: So that I can don't come. Fully active.
0: All right, so you are going for which song, though?
2: Let's go for number 2, you know.
0: Clarks, Vibes Cartel. We are going for the Clarks. Definitely, yes. I got you, my brother.
2: Yes.
0: Before you leave, do you have any shout-outs you want to give?
2: Shout out to yourself, the whole crew, and
0: bless
2: all
0: up.
2: The barbers doing the listening.
0: Definitely, always. Charlie, have a blessed day, okay?
2: Yeah, man.
0: All right.
2: Same to you.
0: Thank you very much, my brother.
2: Man.
0: All right.
2: Yeah.
0: All right, so that was second vote go in for Vibes Cartel. Clarks, what is your favorite, man? Give me a call on the number 0202222073. We have Medical Fully Active. We have Clarks by Vibes Cartel. We also have Rihanna the Remix featuring Vibes Cartel song title, What's My Name? And we do have our third caller. Is that our third caller? Yes. Third caller. Hello?
3: Yo, Andrew, what's up?
0: Charlie, what's good, man?
3: Like, you know, tell me what's going over there. You got that light?
0: No, light no
3: day. I go watch this ball tonight.
0: I know not self. Then quench when I light.
3: Give me score.
0: Then quench when I light.

0: be the score tonight?
1: How I go fit give you score if they quench on a light? Eh? They quench the light. I don't go fit give score. It's make I give score. Eh? Arizi, how you doing, man? Charlie, good talking to you, my brother. Good talking to you, man. So
0: yeah, you know, everything is active because Ghana Blasters, they are active.
1: They are active. I got you.
0: Do the needful.
1: 2-1. 2-1.
0: Whether you agree or you don't agree, we are going. We don't have the best leg.
1: Okay, I got you. I got you. So you are going for fully active?
0: Or you are going for everything.
1: You are going for fully active?
0: Yeah, man.
1: Okay, I got you. Do you have any shout outs you want to give to, man?
0: Because without you,
1: yeah,
0: then no go hear my voice.
1: Always.
0: Shout out to my friend.
1: Mm-hmm.
0: What is his name? Bernard.
1: Okay.
0: The man makes too much.
1: Hello? Hello? Hello? Arize, are you there? Oh, I lost him. I lost him. Okay, Arize, big shout out to you, man. Most definitely. So he went in for fully active. So that's 2 vote for Vibes Cartel and 1 for Medical. So I have 2 more calls to pick. All right, hello. What's good, man?
2: So I'm standing. I'm writing at the corner one side here.
1: Okay, am I talking to David, right?
2: Yes, sir, and I'm winning by one goal project.
1: One goal project. So we will go play 1-1, sir. We'll score 1-1, sir. Take enter the group stage. How do you call it? The take part the group stage at that.
2: Yes, sir. The England, they see them and say they be the beast. We will show them say yeah, we be local champions.
1: Yeah.
2: We don't want to stress on ourselves. They will stress.
1: Just one group. Then we are done.
2: Yes, sir. Then we give them part
1: 3 points. Go
2: yes, sir.
1: Another so 3 points. Go okay, so which song are you voting for, though?
2: Fully active, sir.
1: Fully active. I got you. Any shout out?
2: Yeah, to the beneficial friends. Today, I say they're charged fully.
1: Mm-hmm.
2: Then to our boss.
1: Okay. All right, man, Charlie. David Oxford, have a good day, okay?
2: Thank you, sir.
1: Always, bye-bye. My brother. So that was my fourth caller going in for Medical. So that's 2 for Medical, 2 for Vibes Cartel. Let's see if the final call can make a difference right here. Number, okay, so I have my final caller, my fifth caller, right? Yeah, hello, who am I talking to?
3: Yo,
1: Fifi.
3: Yo.
1: Fifi.
3: Yo, Fifi from Tema.
1: Yes. Fifi from Tema. Tema, Charlie, what's up? What's up? What's up with Tema today, man, at 8 p.m.?
3: They were down. Sorry.
1: But you know, see, I left Tema. Then, like, it be sunny. I come across now where I see, like, the rain heavy. Rain. Yeah. So as I left where the rain started,
3: yeah, you left now.
1: Oh, okay. I think I see money for like crying side. We be like the rainy follow. My bad. All right, Fifi, Charlie, what's good, man? What's good?
3: Charlie, everything straight.
1: Okay. Charlie, my side, everything cool. You ready for 8 p.m.?
3: You guys will talk the truth,
1: Charlie. We'll talk the truth.
3: You go to England. The way they do it down, Charlie, if I'm fooling you, cry.
1: Charlie, but you know what? I just like how real you are. You know, I appreciate your realness. You know, you're looking at the technical side of it, not just because, Charlie, we carry the flag. So we carry the flag, go enter.
3: Post yeah, I watch the Panama match. Me, I watch. Charlie.
1: But you know what? People are saying that if we make the change that we did in the latter part of the second half, we have a good chance. Do you agree?
3: No.
1: You don't agree, okay.
3: Yeah.
1: Right, definitely. They should come back home, get back to the drawing board and try and work things out. I got you, my brother, always. All right, so which song are you voting for?
3: Fully active. Yeah.
1: Fully active, I got you. Fully active it is. Do you have any shout outs you want to give?
3: Yo, BJ Clothing, I come to 5.
1: Okay, all right.
3: So I'll put you.
1: Okay.
3: Up, you know.
1: Right.
3: Charlie.
1: Bless up, Fifi. Have a blessed day, okay?
3: All right, you too.
1: Always, my brother. All right, so that's my final call right there. And my last caller saying it as it is. He's just looking at the technical side of it, man. You can't hate on him for that. All right? Well, so that brings us to an end when it comes to the call line. But of course, we'll be checking out the other platforms. And with a call line, Medical is in the lead with 3 votes, taking over Vibes Cartel Clocks. All right, but let's see what happens, man, because anything can happen when it comes to the other platforms, all right? And, of course, my producer's going to come in and give us a result from the other platform. But before we jump into that, I'm going to let you know that if you are looking for a trusted and professional diagnostic service, then, of course, visit Diagnostic Center, your reliable partner in the healthy, quality healthcare, all right? Now, they offer a wide range of services that includes the echocardiogram. 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They have the X-ray, the CT scan. They do have the MRI, mammogram. 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Now, on East Legon branch, they are open from Monday to Friday from 7 a.m. to 8 p.m. on the Amrehan and Kolebu branches. They are open from Monday, also Monday to Friday from 8 a.m. to 5 p.m. For Saturday and public holidays, all branches are open from 9 a.m. to 5 p.m. And if you want any updates, you can follow them on their social, that is at DCL Ghana, all right? And finally, before we jump into the world in 2 minutes of BBC, Electrolink Ghana Limited Soccer Promotion is on with massive discounts and freebies. 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So let's go in for the world in 2 minutes with BBC, right? When we come back, then we get into the final results.
4: BBC News with Emily Thomas. As a deadly heat wave continues to intensify in Western Europe, the head of the United Nations has called on the world to act with far greater urgency to limit global warming. Antonio Guterres warned fossil fuels were driving a simultaneous climate and energy crisis. Belgium has issued 5 visas to a Taliban delegation to attend a European Union meeting in Brussels. The talks on migration would be the first time the EU has hosted the Taliban since they seized power in Afghanistan 5 years ago. Iran's President Masoud Pezeshkian is visiting Pakistan a day after opening talks with the US produced a roadmap towards a final peace agreement. Pakistan has been acting as a key mediator. The former chief executive of the Scottish National Party has been sentenced to more than 5 years in prison after pleading guilty to embezzling over $500,000 of party funds. Peter Murrell spent the money on goods ranging from cars to kitchenware and toiletries. The World Health Organization says more Ebola cases have been confirmed in the Democratic Republic of Congo than during the first month of any other outbreak of the disease. There have been over 1,000 confirmed cases. The evacuation of foreign migrants from South Africa is continuing, with Zambia becoming the latest country to repatriate citizens because of anti-immigrant violence. 47 Zambians have already returned home. Global stocks have slumped with a sell-off of shares in big tech companies. In South Korea, shares in the chip makers Samsung Electronics and SK Hynix each dropped over 12%. A top Indian maker of iPhone parts, Tata Electronics, has confirmed that it was hit by a cybersecurity attack. Tech media reports said some of the data allegedly stolen appeared to be Apple supplier specifications and Tesla manufacturing documents. BBC News.
5: 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Shout from
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7: Oh yeah!
8: Emily bi wa brandi bi ara bra bomo a biri bi sesa. Emai wo mo wo class no. Omo a omo hunye didi. Na omo nso a omo hunye hi. Wow! Omo nya sesa o. Na e denso. Omo wa ye nika na ma we ni gye se kuni omo be hwia bo. Now, Sweeney Jessam, they say, Bibi Maniam Rankasa.
9: Quacko, let's men now, Manchi chocolate chip cookies, Nibiana.
10: From Manchi chocolate chip cookies, share a bra and we are saying, Nanya Nijipa, FDA, Aji, a dreadian cratui, Atom.
1: All right, guys, so welcome back. We're done with the call lines as usual. We pick 5 calls. All right, so before we get into the other platforms, let me give you a few minutes, all right? Just a minute and a half, because it looks like we're having problems. We're having issues with the network. If you want to vote by SMS, you can do that now on the number 0202222073, okay? 0202222073. What am I saying? I've forgotten the number. All right. Okay, so you know the number, Ben. So just send in that vote right now. 0202222073. There we go. All right. If you haven't voted yet by SMS, you can do so. Or it looks like I don't know whether if everybody is heading towards the Shouts and Wells of Group or X. Or maybe probably we are just having difficulties with our network, because we're still trying to see if we can get some SMS. So, if you want to vote by SMS and it hasn't come through yet, then maybe there is a problem with the network, all right? Because Ghana, anytime it rains, then there's disaster everywhere. Everywhere there is a disaster. So, let me just give you guys a few minutes and a half and see whether if your votes on the SMS comes through.

0: Okay, so minutes and a half is over, and officially it looks like we have an issue with the internet right about now with the network. So we are going to get into the other platforms, and let's see. Okay, a message just came through. All right, so keep trying. For those who are trying on SMS and you're unable to get through, keep hitting that send. Maybe it might come through. But with that said, to check on the other platform, I have my producer in the house right here. Ultra, how you doing, man?
1: I'm good.
0: Yes. Charlie, today the with the campfire.
1: I'm all right, Charlie.
0: Yeah, the match. So what's your take on the match, though?
1: Charlie.
0: Still no Vim, eh? The Vim day or the Vim
1: day? The Vim day, but...
0: Technical issue, eh?
1: We might play draw.
0: So if you say draw, is it 0-0 or 1-1?
1: Can do 0-0 or 1-1. Yes.
0: You see, be like, you don't show us go score one goal, Sef. Wow, a lot of people. I know some folks who they have them day on top of the roof right now. Like they need to mind the technical. Them all they depend on God go do up. You say what?
1: Colonize England. If you go there, then go spell Ghana too for me.
0: Hey, our dear, hey, like it will be terror. It will be terror, but
1: just wishing them the best.
0: Draw.
1: Yes. Mm-hmm. So, draw it. Man, watch your cry 0-0.
0: Man, watch your cry 0-0. It's okay.
1: Let them maintain the peace.
0: Okay. So, keep sending in your vote on SMS. Keep trying it. But Ultra, what do we have on other platform? Man, talk to me.
2: 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WhatsApp, fully active with 13 points, Clarks with 1, What's My Name remix with 3.
0: Wow, so fully active, talk.
2: Yeah, fully active, phone lines, WhatsApp. Twitter, 70%, fully active, What's My Name remix 20, Clarks 10%. So in this case, I think we are fully active.
0: We are fully active. Ghanaians are fully active.
2: We are fully active.
0: They are fully active. Maybe sometimes the active go echo.
2: Oh,
0: so
2: yeah.
0: Surprise go happen.
2: If there's score go ahead, then.
0: But do you know how we like? I don't know, but I don't know what if it's in our DNA, but we rather say we leave it to God than to put in the work.
2: Exactly.
0: For manyame. Banyame so onyama England na.
2: Onbeya mumu. So we start with prayer. We start and end in prayer. So that's the thing. But all I feel like, well, yeah, as people, the petition going on that is Jordan shouldn't start the match.
0: Hey, Jordan, yeah, that body tie out.
2: And I also believe
0: that he shouldn't. Yeah, because a lot of people have been saying it.
2: He shouldn't. They just give him the captain band for him to sit down. Come, always bring him during the second half. Mm-hmm. Yeah, okay.
0: And let the boys who are hungry play. Make those moves.
2: Exactly.
0: Yeah, because
2: once he's in, it's like they're feeding him the match.
0: Yeah.
2: And he's the one you're supposed to give it to. Nobody see when he went out, he scored a goal.
0: Yeah, and that's the thing, because I watched the first match, right? I watched the first half. I wasn't too impressed, so I got pissed off, put my TV off, and went to sleep. I woke up, I heard we score. How did we score? And I was told that at the latter part of the second half, yes, when they made a change.
2: So 94th minute, yes.
0: 94th minute.
2: So just when 2 minutes they made to finish the match.
0: They were able to score within that 2 minutes.
2: Exactly.
0: So I think that's where the hope is for more of the Ghanaians out there. Like they feel like, yes, that change, that small change that we did, yeah, and that brought that goal for us in that 2 minutes, if we apply it with England, it can work.
2: And so they should give us first half, then bring him second half. Yeah, okay.
0: And let's see what happens.
2: Yes. 45 minutes, just the boys.
0: Just the boys.
2: Then second half, he comes in.
0: Yeah. Definitely. All right. So, Audrey, thank you very much for that. And we are looking forward to the match at 8 p.m. All right. No matter what, we'll go watch them. This time, hopefully, I'm able to watch the full thing. I don't get pissed off. All right. All right. So, the people of the capital and beyond have spoken, and fully active once again. One. For today, let's see if fully active can take this week. If fully active can give us luck for the Black Star, because the last time fully active won, Black Star won their first match. Let's see what happens today. Ghanaians are fully active. The Black Stars are fully active. So, folks, Let's get into your winner for today. Triple play. 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Three times in a row right here on the Big Y.
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I don't grieve for death last year, that's why I'm living. For the speedy of that table, I'm beefing my too herbal. When I let that go, tap it. If I go to a place, now my family jackknife, now shh, man, I can't. Yo, fully active, lit boy attractive. 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I'm a set, man, I'm in penny back, I'm not interactive. 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

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Late boy attractive. If it don't add up to my life, then we do subtractive. 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

0: fully active. Yeah, me say my dad, but I'm fully active. When we pull up, it's a mad thing.
1: No introduction.
0: Fully active. Yeah, me say my dad, but I'm fully active. When we pull up, it's a mad thing. No introduction.
1: Yeah, we are fully active tonight. Medical once again leading the charts when it comes to the 3 for 3, holding on to the throne right here on the big Y once again. Now let's see what happened this week. Let's see what happened tomorrow. Let's see what will happen tomorrow next, and then that'll be it. No, I think tomorrow next is Thursday, so that'll be throwback. So the last day is tomorrow. If Medica is able to hold on to it, then probably that'll be something. But of course, Medical fully active. Your pick for today, triple play, right here on the big Y 107.9 FM. Check with time is 23 minutes in the second hour of the show. Right here, we've got more music from the islands, so keep a lock right here. But tonight, all road leads to Lisa Lex at the Diaspora University of Ghana as YFM and Y Sports in collaboration with UGL brings the World Cup view and experience straight to campus. Now we kick off at 5 p.m. with Portugal. And then at 8 p.m., it's England versus Ghana. A big showdown between the Three Lions and the Black Stars. It's football, culture, and of course, campus energy in all one place. 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So come through. Let's have a good time. And also, our drive of the live team, Princess AJ and DJ Kess, are live in the United States, representing YFM at the FIFA World Cup through a powerful partnership between YFM and Tribe Culture Fest and, of course, Ocean Bells. 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All right? So be part of it. 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

0: lasting truce began. United Nations investigators say Israel has deliberately targeted Palestinian children, resulting in genocide, crimes against humanity, and war crimes in Gaza. Israel says it utterly rejects the report. The former chief executive of the Scottish National Party, Peter Murrell, has been sentenced to more than 5 years in prison after pleading guilty to embezzling over $500,000 of party funds. Kenya has ordered an immediate halt to the construction of an Ebola treatment facility intended for US citizens. The health minister said work at the site inside an Air Force base had been stopped to comply with a court order. And a top Indian maker of iPhone parts, Tata Electronics, has confirmed that it was hit by a cybersecurity attack. Some of the data allegedly stolen appeared to be Apple supplier specifications. BBC News.
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2: Oh, yeah.

Rest in peace, Bob Marley, one of my favorite reggae artists of all time, a legend, Bob Marley. This is a remix to a song, Johnny Wars, featuring Guru, the late Guru as well. Classic, love it. Fits perfectly hip hop and reggae together, man. It's a classic way to do it. All right, folks, check your time, 11 minutes, of course. In this final hour, I'll be picking your requests, so send them through 0202222073. If you have a song you want me to play, send it through to the number 0202222073. General Marcos.

0: islands today, man. Right here on Charleston Y, still keeping the capital live. Check with your time. It's 28 minutes. I had to do this at 20, but I got so into the music, I forgot myself. My apologies for that. 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When we come back, we get into the two songs that didn't make it. When it comes to the 3 for 3, I'll be playing two of them for those who voted for those songs. And then I'll get into your request if there's more time. Let's get into it.
1: 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I be you know that. Bro, soccer bet they do the most. Then my interface they catch me. 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
5: Oh, yeah!
0: Okay, so welcome back from the break. Let's get into the requests, starting with the two songs that didn't make it when it comes to the 3 for 3. The two songs were Clocks by Vibes Hotel. Didn't make it through, almost made it through, but couldn't. And then finally, Rihanna featuring Vibes Cartel, the remix with What's My Name. So let's start with Clocks from Vibes Cartel. After that, we get into your messages, your requests.
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autumn. France has experienced its hottest days since measurements began 80 years ago, as much of Western Europe swelters in a deadly heat wave. Meteo France said the average of daytime and nighttime temperatures had reached 29.8 Celsius. The UN's shipping agency has announced the start of the evacuation of more than 11,000 seafarers stranded in the Gulf because of the Iran war. The IMO said it would operate in close cooperation with all countries in the region and the United States. The Lebanese government says Israeli soldiers killed two people when they opened fire on a group near a bulldozer clearing a road in southern Lebanon. The shootings come after 3 days during which a ceasefire held, with no reported killings for the first time since April. A United Nations investigation has found that sexual violence is being used as a weapon of war in Sudan. The UN Human Rights Chief says some attacks appear to be acts of retaliation based on perceived loyalties. Niger's military government has begun its formal withdrawal from the International Criminal Court. It announced its intention to pull out in September, along with Mali and Burkina Faso. A machine from China has become the world's most powerful supercomputer, ending nearly a decade of US dominance. Lineshine topped the closely watched top 500 list, knocking the US Energy Department's El Capitan into second place. Sri Lanka is enforcing a ban on fast food and sweets in schools to try to tackle rising cases of diabetes and heart disease among children. The new rules apply to canteens for Sri Lanka's 4 million students. And Portugal are hoping to secure their first win in the Men's Football World Cup when they face debutants Uzbekistan in Houston shortly. Portugal only managed a 1-1 draw against the Democratic Republic of Congo in their opening match of the tournament. BBC News.

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1: You're tuned in to the drive of your life on YFM. Yeah, I know. It's hard to keep up, but we ain't slowing down.

0: Olive the boy in the background. You are tuned into the big Y1 at 079 FM. It is, of course, the drive of your life. And I've been giving shout outs today. Big shout out to IJ. It looks like this year a lot of us are on a fitness goals. Either hiking, joining the run club, in the gym, and I'm loving the energy. Big, big, big shout out to IJ. And let me put you on a couple of things real quick. We're about to hit 20 minutes into the third hour of the show, and I haven't picked up my phone. Right about now, Portugal and Uzbekistan are playing. I'm wondering if it is 1-0 or it's still 0-0. I'm wondering if Ronaldo has scored 3 goals. Wait, you are holding your phone. Are you checking? Because my phone is not near me. But let me give you good news, good news, good news. From Good Luck Africa Limited, you are about to hear good news that can change your house and your office. 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You can locate them at Osu Oxford Street, close to Kuala Shopping Center. It is Good Luck Africa Limited, and I've delivered the good news to you. Now, Betway says it's time for you to get your 10. Betway is celebrating 10 years. And in this epic month of football, they want to make sure you get your 10. You remember when Black Stars beat Nigeria to make it to Qatar? This one is for you. You can bet on every moment of the action in the world's biggest football tournament this year with Betway and unlock a scratch card every day until the 20th June. And they are doing more for you because Betway says it is your turn. Of course, terms and conditions apply, is regulated by the Gaming Commission of Ghana. It's not for people under the age of 18. Betway, get way more. Now, let me also put you on something real quick for those of you who love sweets and who love a sweet, lasting, romantic moment. They say when life throws you lemons, make lemonade. But when life throws you chocolate, make a sweet, lasting, romantic moments with Munchy Chocolate Chip Cookies. I mean, this is a cookie that just hits different, if you know what I mean. And let me ask you a question. Do you know that nothing sends the right signals to that special person than the chocolatey sweetness of Munchy Chocolate Chip Cookies? And amazingly, you can get and find them in any store or shop near you. So why don't you start the moments that matter with Munchy Chocolate Chip Cookies and experience the unmistakable crunch of chocolatey joy. Now, Munchy Chocolate Chip Cookies from the makers of Munchy Biscuits, and munch into happiness. So, DJ Freak is about to give me the score. Like, what will be the score? So
1: it's 2-0.
0: Hey!
1: And Ronaldo has scored 1.
0: Hey!
1: And he has set a record.
0: Hey!
1: So, he becomes the first player to score in 6 World Cups.
0: Hey!
1: So, even if he doesn't get a hat trick, he has set a record.
0: Hey! Hey! Hey!
1: Fire on the mountain.
0: Come and see my legs. My legs are not touching the ground. Hey!
1: See how serving for a reason, though.
0: Exactly.
1: He becomes the first player to score in 6 World Cups.
0: How many World Cups has Messi scored in? Let me ask you a question. How many World Cups has Messi scored in?
1: Hey! See how serving for a reason.
0: Exactly.
1: Bro.
0: All the Messi fans, come. How come your goat hasn't scored in 6 World Cups? He has been in 6 World Cups. What happened? Which World Cup did he not score in? Talk to me. Which World Cup did he not score in? But of course, it's 2-0. And it looks like Portugal, after their troubles in the first game, they are going to sort it out. Unless Uzbekistan do something surprising. But I'm hoping... So Ronaldo has scored 1. He's left with 4.
1: Yeah.
0: It's left with four. So Uzbekistan, apologize in advance. But today, you will be made an example of just because. Ronaldo.
1: But it can happen, though.
0: It can happen. But see.
1: Because this 25 minutes.
0: Mm-hmm.
1: Yeah.
0: Oh, 25 minutes. Yeah. They haven't reached anywhere.
1: They're not reaching anywhere.
0: Yeah. So Ronaldo, you scored one. It's left with four. Mm. It's left with score. It's left with four. Mm. I mean, Mbappe is on four. Haaland is on four. Messi is on five.
1: The rank is very tight.
0: Exactly. So you day back. You day back. 0202222073. What do you think? And of course, Traffic Convo brought to you by Telecel and McBerry Twist Cupcakes. Who do you think is going to be the difference maker for Ghana against England this evening? 0202222073.
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0: 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They want to give you some rewards, and they are doing that by reducing prices to all their products. Now, these are the new prices for some of the products, and they are upping the ante, making the prices affordable so that you can afford more than one. So Duffy's Hair Growth Cream, 40 Ghana cedis for one. Duffy's Acne Cleanser is also going for 40 Ghana cedis for one. There is also Fibrocare, that is 200 Ghana cedis for one. And also Duffy's Weight Management, that is 100 Ghana cedis for one. Duffy's Snatched, that's Flat Tummy, 100 Ghana cedis for one as well. And then you have the Duffy's Immune Booster, 180 Ghana cedis for three. Duffy's Healthy Glow Shower Gel, 225 Ghana cedis for three. Duffy's Body Cream, 160 Ghana cedis for three. Duffy's Face Cream, 110 Ghana cedis for three. Duffy's Baby Skin Cream, also 110 Ghana cedis also for three. There's a Duffy's Ohema Feminine Mixture, 155 Ghana cedis for three. Duffy's Feminine Cleanse, 85 Ghana cedis for three. As a steal, Duffy's Black Sports Cream, 110 Ghana cedis for three. Duffy's Hygiene and Children's Shower Gel, 160 Ghana cedis for three. And then there's also Duffy's Herbal V Capsules, that's going for 115 for three. And I did mention it's a Duffy's Immune Booster, 180 Ghana cedis for 3. Now, all these products are FDA approved. If you want some or you need further details on them, let me give you the numbers to call. 0202-514-020 or 0533-776-893 for further details. 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All this coming from Duffy's Health and Beauty. 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

0: He is the universe's greatest DJ for a reason. DJ Freak, guest DJ on the drive of your life. We know how to pick them. The stars, they are here. Now let me quickly read some messages. Josh from Amanth Room, the question I asked, who do you think will be the difference maker in Ghana's clash against England tonight? Josh from Amanth Room says it's going to be Brandon Thomas Asante. And let me see. I'm not getting your name. Your number ends in 6876. I'm not getting your name on WhatsApp. There's a lot of emoji. Rose emoji, heart emoji, love eyes emoji, 100 emoji, stars emoji, church emoji. Or is it church or campus emoji? Now, you said Semenyo is going to be the difference maker. 0202222073. Who do you think will be the difference maker in Ghana's clash against England tonight? Pedro, like I said it's going to be BTA. You've even given him a name. Brandon Thomas Asante. BTA. For Dua. Active Deals. Shout out to Active Deals at Circle American Mall. Shout out to you. This next one says Ghana will make a difference by 2 goals against England. That's Venom. But you didn't say who will, but you said the whole Ghana team. Okay. Frito from Nungwa. He says Ghana is going to win by 1 goal despite Hurricane's title as the best striker in the world. And please play me Black Stars by Kofi Kinata. Yeah, we for play him. We not play him, righty. Today we not play him. We go play him. See, Ghana is playing. We for play him. After that, you say you wish you had a girlfriend by Reggie featuring Last Mate. Frito. See. Don't rush. You'll get a girlfriend. Don't worry, okay? Because the way you did request for this song is communicating something to me. Oh, don't you see? This is like... Yesterday, he know he wished for I had a girlfriend. Last week, Friday, he know he wished for him.
1: Thursday, too, he know he wished for. That's my favorite tune now.
0: Mm. Yeah. Ah, you don't get girlfriend.
2: I don't get girlfriend.
0: We really like to.
1: Oh, I'm not lying.
0: Well, he has opened the door. So DJ Freak says he doesn't have a girlfriend. So if your mind is there, 0202222073, make a link you up. This next one says NS Nuama will be the game changer for us. This is coming from Mana. Keep him coming. 0202222073. And speaking of the Black Stars, this football season, KFC is serving up a winning deal for every Black Stars fan. 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It is time for a cold Malta Guinness. 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And also look out for the premium badge on the label. That is how you identify Malta Guinness made in Ghana by Ghanaians and for Ghanaians. It's lower in sugar, it's brewed for Ghanaian taste buds. It comes in that sleek jet can. And again, proudly made in Ghana symbol on the pipe, premium badge on the label. If you choose made in Ghana Malta Guinness, do know that you are protecting local businesses, you are creating and saving jobs, you are supporting the Ghanaian industry, you are boosting economic growth, and you are showing national pride. Make sure you are showing national pride while the Black Stars are playing, right? The boys are going to do it. Today, England will know who we are. And of course, you'll be able to contact the production source whenever.

If I see Yasha, no go fit compose. Because of Yasha, one time I lost my phone. It did rap at make man the Jones.

0: For those of you who just tuned in, it is still the drive of your life on the big Y1079 FM. We're currently experiencing some slight technical difficulties. It'll be sorted out. But real quick, let me put you on everything I need to put you on real quick. What went through my mind when I said that? But anyway, Football Fever is here and Malcolm is kicking off the biggest shopping event of the season. Now, we started from the 8th of June. It's going to run all the way to the 19th of July. And every purchase of 800 Ghana cedis or more is going to give you the chance to win big every single week. 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Last I checked, Ronaldo has scored 2 goals. Now it is 3-0 to Portugal. That's exciting. Now, did you know that Malta Guinness is brewed from real malt barley and, of course, sorghum? And the sorghum is grown right here in Ghana. Now, Malta Guinness is not just a soft drink, but a quality refreshment boosted with B vitamins that you can charge forward towards your goals with each sip of its nourishing natural goodness. It's selling at a cool 12 Ghana cedis. And it's time to make that move. It's time for a cold Malta Guinness. Now remember to always look out for the proudly made in Ghana symbol on every bottle or can of Malta Guinness alongside a premium badge. Now the can comes in that sleek, and it's called a Jeje can. It is a sleek Jeje can and it's lower in sugar and it's suitable for the Ghanaian taste buds. Now if you're drinking a Ghana made Malta Guinness, you're protecting local businesses, creating and saving jobs, supporting the Ghanaian industry, boosting economic growth, showing national pride, and you're able to contact the production source whenever you need Malta Guinness. 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And Charlie, let's be real. We all have that one friend whose WhatsApp status is suddenly full of snow and tall buildings. And right now, they're also watching the World Cup. So you're seeing the stadium on their status and you're asking, hey, so when will I go? When will it be my turn? Well, stop dreaming and start packing. Whether you're looking to further your education or gain global exposure that will coincidentally land you in the opportunity to watch a World Cup or two, A Study Abroad is the only name you need to know. Now, instead of giving you just a list, they give you a future. We're talking about thousands of Ghanaians who are already successfully placed in the United Kingdom, USA, Germany, Canada, and even Australia. Now, what exactly are you looking for? Are you looking for study opportunities? Well, through their partnership with Coventry University in the UK, you could save up to £2,000 per year with a Coventry University Group Scholarship. 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

Hi guys, it's your girl Princess AJ, and I'm checking in to let y'all know we're doing well, we're having fun, we're working hard. You know, we had our first set on Saturday, which went really, really well. Ghana's game is today, so we're getting ready to get back on the stage. We're actually living right opposite where the Black Stars are camping, so like spirits are high, energy is up there. The boys are like Shane Jama right outside the hotel, you know, so everybody's excited for the games today, Ghana-England game. And we hope that, you know, Black Stars win this one, or at least a draw. But yeah, we're having fun. It's been raining nonstop since yesterday, so the weather is a bit, you know, gray out here, but we are not letting that stop reggae. No, not at all. So yeah, we're gonna shut it down on stage one more time, and we'll keep you updated on what's happening around here in Rhode Island. So catch y'all later. YFM today, we are, so you already know. YFM to Rhode Island. Yes, sir.

That's right. We will, of course, be giving you updates. Princess AJ, DJ Kess will be on set. And, of course, we are going to be Sheen Jama all the way into the next morning. Black Stars, go Black Stars, go Black Stars, go. But, of course, let me put you on a couple of things real quick. Now, sometimes big moments start with small things. Not all small things, of course. 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I'm hearing Lorenzo Tizigi might be out injured for the rest of the tournament. 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

0: You're tuned in to the drive of your life on YFM. Yeah, I know. It's hard to keep up, but we ain't slowing down.
1: Charlie, if Kudus wasn't injured, and then we scored against England, this song will pop.

0: Kudus game.
1: Like, imagine if Kudus scored and then we start singing this and Kakalika side by side. Like, oh, papo.

But today, guys, say Ghana will score England. We go score them. And of course, make your way to Lizalex right now because we are going to be viewing over the Lizalex Diaspora University of Ghana. And also, we are having a live viewing session at the Lagos City Mall. So if you don't have anywhere to go watch the traffic, they bore you. 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And for those of you who weren't online, probably had some technical difficulties that we had to work on. We're back. The weather says, hey, he say no. This morning there was a rainbow, so I believe in the stars. Go Black Stars, go. But real quick, Kivo 4-in-1 Gary Soakins mix. 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Charlie, listen up. As somebody who has size 45 feet, I remember the times when you're going to get shoes, when my parents were going to get shoes for me, it was always a problem. And it hasn't changed because children's feet really think the economy is a joke. So for the first time ever, all school shoes are on sale. Black school shoes are going for 280 Ghana cedis. Sneakers are going for 520 Ghana cedis. And it's all happening this Saturday, 27 June 2026. East Lagos, Dringamo, 69 Bridge and Nome Tessa Avenue, opposite Health Link Hospital. 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The number 2, so back2school_gh. Or call the number 054-230-7941. 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And SoccerBet is offering you a great opportunity to win even when you're losing. With Soccer Chance, that means that when you bet on 10 plus matches, first thing, you need to make sure that the matches are 1.30 odds or higher, so that even when you lose one game, you'll still be rewarded three times your stake. Now, terms and conditions apply, so I need you to make sure you pay attention, especially those of you who are going to make some very, very interesting business transactions.

0: Ronaldo is the first player to score in 6 World Cups. The Messi fans, where are you? Come and defend yourself. If not for the fact that Argentina played first, Ronaldo would have been the first player playing 6 World Cups. In fact, if Argentina had decided to put Ochoa on, Ochoa would have been the first one. So that record alone, crap, oh, the source record. Let's leave it that way, right? Let's pay some bills real quick. I'll pick some calls before we run out of here. We need to start preparing for the England-Ghana match.
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0: see if I can pick one more call. 02. Let me see if I can pick one call. 02022220 73. So the records, yeah, they are just playing the records anyhow. So first things first, Ronaldo has become the oldest player to score a brace at the World Cup. Other records that what? Messi is the first, the oldest player to play, the first oldest player to play in the World Cup. And so Ronaldo is the oldest player to score in the World Cup. Oh, not the oldest score in the world. I'll double check. But of course, first player to score in 6 different World Cups. And of course, the oldest player to score a brace at the World Cup. Why you go take show up?
1: Hi guys, it's your girl Princess AJ, and I'm checking in to let y'all know we're doing well, we're having fun, we're working hard. You know, we had our first set on Saturday, which went really, really well. Ghana's game is today, so we're getting ready to get back on the stage. We're actually living right opposite where the Black Stars are camping, so like spirits are high, energy is up there. The boys are like Shane Jama right outside the hotel, you know, so everybody's excited for the games today, Ghana England game, and we hope that, you know, Black Stars win this one, or at least a draw. But yeah, we're having fun. It's been raining non-stop since yesterday, so the weather is a bit, you know, gray out here, but we are not letting that stop reggae. No, not at all. So yeah, we're gonna shut it down on stage one more.
0: Princess AJ, the big bad wolf, DJ Kez, the baddest DJ on the planet, the host and DJ of the drive of your life. Let me say it better. The award-winning drive of your life. Yes. On Big Y1079 FM. They are going to shut it down in Providence, Rhode Island. I hear the boys are doing some jama. Then they shisha some jama. Freak, let's give it to the people. Let them hear what is going on.

0: The boys are shooting Jama right now. They are getting ready. I hope they have energy for the match, because the way they are going. AJ even mentioned that they were shooting Jama at the time she sent her voice note. Hey, but you realize that Charlie, Ghana's Vim has come out too. Ghana's Vim has come out. I think they are streaming live on TikTok, if I'm not mistaken. We are watching inside the dressing room of the Ghana team. So Charlie, I'm looking forward to it. It is now a minute to hit 7 p.m. First of all, Portugal 5, Uzbekistan 0, Ronaldo 2. And I'd actually not realized that Ronaldo scored in the first game for Portugal. So it's now Ronaldo has scored 3 goals. So he has scored a brace. So Messi has scored his first World Cup. Ronaldo is the oldest player to score a brace. I mean, the records are going to be recorded. But also, do not forget to, Kylian Mbappe is also there. I have to check the goal scoring records, but like joke. If Ronaldo and Messi do not take care, Mbappe will just overtake them at this World Cup. And so far, the highest amount of goals scored in a World Cup, one single World Cup tournament, is 13 goals. Just Fontaine, France, I think it was 1958. So it's not a race to see if Haaland, Mbappe, Ronaldo or Messi can actually overtake that, which is impossible because he was scoring left, right, center, just Fontaine in 1958. So if they can actually do it, let's see if one of them can actually reach 13 in a single World Cup tournament. It hasn't been done since 1958. We are still in, it's just the second match of the World Cup that has been done. So there's still some time. Let's see what happens if their team survives, who's going to reach it, and who's going to leave with the highest amount of goals at the end of this World Cup. And of course, Messi is currently they are calling the greatest goal scorer in World Cup history. It's the all-time goal scorer. I don't know where they made it the greatest goal scorer, Brandon and all that. So he has 18 goals now. Ronaldo should be around 11 or so goals. Mbappe is also around 15 or so. 13, 14 or 15. Because last I checked, he and Messi were tied at 13 before they started the World Cup. Messi scored his hat-trick and then also scored two yesterday to give him 5. Mbappe has scored 4. So it means that if that's the case, then I'll double check. But Kylian Mbappe should be right behind Messi and also have surpassed the 60. So let's see what happens. But that's a wrap here on the Drive of Your Life on the Big Y1079 FM. We had some technical hitches here and there. But of course, those of you who were online throughout, you enjoyed an amazing show. Lots of music. DJ Freak on the ones and twos for today. He's going to be here tomorrow as well. My name is Mr. Reg, Ace on the mic, Ace on the airwaves, with Robbie King, Mr. Autry in production. Up next is going to be the Wild Lounge, Dread W. On the mic is Akosia Hansen, Robbie King again on production. And in about 58 minutes, you are going to get the match, England versus Ghana. We're going to see what happens, all right? Make sure you stick and stay. You do not go anywhere. Right now is Around the World, or What's in the World, in 10 minutes from the BBC. And after that is the White Lounge.
1: Hey, it's Hannah, and this is What in the World from the BBC World Service. Earlier this year, I was in Brazil, and I took a boat ride through some mangroves. And it was an amazing place to be, because at low tide, you could see all of these roots sticking up through the mud and these huge blue crabs scuttling between them. And then a few hours later, it completely changed. The water rose as the tide came in. You couldn't see any of the roots and it looked like a completely different place. And mangroves are some of the most valuable ecosystems on Earth. They protect coastal communities from storms, they're homes to thousands of species, and they store huge amounts of carbon, which would otherwise heat up the planet. For decades, we have been losing them, but now they are making a comeback. And today you're going to hear why that matters and what's being done to protect them. We're going to find out more about this now from our environment correspondent, Matt McGrath. Hi, welcome.
2: Hello, Hannah. How are you?
1: Good, thank you. When people think of forests, you tend to think of woodlands. How are mangroves unique and different to other types of forests?
2: I imagine if you see a mangrove forest or if you're seeing it for the first time, you just see what looks like a big jumbled up tangle of roots, which doesn't seem to make any sense. And above that, you might see a big green canopy. But this tangling of roots is, you know, critical and key for all the services that they provide to us. They make these amazing, innocuous looking kind of bushes and trees on the edge of countries and on the edge of these tropical coastlands, but they perform these amazing services. They look quite innocent in some respects, but they're powerhouses of the environment.
1: And we have spent decades destroying them. Why have they been cleared out?
2: The main cause has been shrimp farming, or clearing of these forests and the creating of ponds for shrimp farming, mainly in Indonesia, Myanmar, other countries in Asia as well. They've been cut down to allow the growth of ports and cities and towns. They've been cut down for rice fields as well. So human activities really has seen the mangroves on the back foot. And in fact, over the last three or four decades, we've lost 2/3 of them, as an area basically the size of Jamaica has been cleared around the world.
1: Mangroves in Kenya have also been under threat, and I want to play you this voice note now from Joyce Koech. She founded the Blue Earth organisation in 2020, and since then it's planted more than 30,000 mangroves along the coast of Mombasa.
3: For people who have never been to a mangrove forest is a therapeutic place to be. It's really beautiful. The trees are wonderful with all its roots and beautiful flowers that come with the different species of mangroves. So it's a very relaxing place and a beautiful place to be. Mangrove forests are facing a lot of threats in Kenya. A number one being the destruction of mangroves through cutting to make way for timber and furniture. Kenya and Mombasa itself is growing, so you'll find mangroves are destroyed to make way for bridges and houses. Encroachment. Mombasa is growing, and so there's a lot of people building very much next to the mangroves, so which causes a lot of destruction.
1: Those are some of the challenges that mangrove forests face. But there is some encouraging news. A new study has found that mangrove forests might be more resilient than we previously thought, and they're bouncing back.
2: The view that many people had, me included, before I started looking at this story, was that mangroves were a very threatened species and that they were really on the back foot and really on the way out, if you like, and another consequence of environmental destruction. But what this study really shows is that since about 2010, the world has gained more mangroves than it's lost. Mm. What's going on here? Well, the scientists involved say that once we stop cutting them down, they naturally expanded and massively in a number of key and important countries. So they've really had this natural ability to expand into muddy waters, muddy regions, once the threat of having them cut down in many places has eased off a bit.
1: These new findings came about partly because of a new approach by the scientists. What did they do differently this time round?
2: Yeah, one of the key elements here is the change in technology that this group of researchers have used. So previous studies have used a type of radar to look at the growth of forests, and that's not given a complete picture. These scientists use a different type of satellite imaging. They used optical imaging. Their overall perspective on the trees was better, allowing them to have a more thorough count. And that showed that the rates of regrowth were significantly greater than previous studies had shown. The researchers are from the United States, but they're also part of a team that comes from all over the world, and they include some people that have been involved in the previous study. So it was published in a peer-reviewed journal. There's a lot of good science behind this, and people are generally welcoming of this study, showing that things were actually better than we had thought.
1: So mangroves are growing back faster than we realised. What's driving that?
2: What's really made a difference seems to be a couple of things. One is a change in public opinion in some key countries, such as Indonesia and Myanmar. Back in 2004, there was this really awful Indian Ocean tsunami that killed tens of thousands of people and destroyed huge numbers of islands and towns and cities. They noticed in Indonesia that areas that were protected by mangroves actually didn't do as bad. And that has helped change the public perception of them and has led to a stabilization of the situation in Indonesia, where they were cutting them down wholesale. That's now slowed down considerably. Similar story in Myanmar, again, a very important country for mangroves, where a huge cyclone in 2008 and 2009 saw lots of devastation, changed public opinion, and saw the introduction of laws to prevent the cutting down of mangroves. And that's worked really well. They've really stopped the cutting very much in those countries. As a result, that's allowed that natural ability of this species to regrow and reconquer new areas.
1: So people began to recognise the value of mangroves as a kind of natural coastal defence system.
2: Absolutely, yes. And it's true too, because mangroves can reduce the power of waves by 50%. And so once people saw the threat of these major tsunami events or major storm events, and they realised that with climate change we're having more extreme events, more storm surges, more deadly flooding events in many parts of the world, people really began to see that having mangroves there was a real defence against this type of inundation. There have been other factors as well. You know, the fish farms haven't expanded as much. Some scientists believe that they've cut down as much as people can do. And there are other factors as well, such as the deforestation upriver, bringing nutrients downriver, allowing the mangroves to grow more quickly where they are because of more nutrients. And that's not a great reason for them to grow either, if deforestation up the river is causing afforestation down the river. So there's a lot of complex factors there, but the change in public perception, the change in the laws, and I suppose a general recognition that these things are really valuable.
1: Yes, they are often called one of the world's most important ecosystems. Apart from protecting communities from floods, tsunamis, why else are they so important?
2: I suppose the real big ones that apply to everybody in the world are their ability to soak up carbon dioxide. Mm. These trees can soak up 5 times at least more carbon than regular forests. And their ability to hold it and bury it in their roots is really a major defence against climate change. But also they're critical as nurseries. They're home to thousands of species, fish, all sorts of marine mammals, all sorts of animals as well. So they provide this amazing nursery, if you like. They're a hotbed of diversity and ecosystems, and they really protect those ecosystems as they grow and develop. So I think it's the benefits to humans, the benefits to nature, the benefits to people living on islands or in tropical places. They're an undoubted boon to the world.
1: It's just really nice to focus on the positive and hear some uplifting news when it comes to the climate and to the environment and the world we live in. Matt, thanks so much.
2: My pleasure.
1: Before I go, I want to thank you for the comments that you have left on our episode about El Niño, the weather phenomenon that is due to make its way this year. Now, lots of you got in touch about climate solutions, and we got this one from Kadiravan, who suggested planting trees, investing in renewable energy, improving public transport, and protecting wetlands and mangroves. And R.A. Clarke wrote that mangroves absorb carbon like a fat man eats breakfast. So, yeah, pretty vivid there, but also true, because healthy mangrove forests, as you've heard, can play an important role in absorbing carbon and tackling climate change. So please keep those comments coming. And if you've got an idea for a story that you think we should be covering, then do get in touch with us. For now, I'm Hannah. This is What's in the World from the BBC World Service, and we'll see you next time.
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0: back in the old days. You know, years ago, they had the A&R men to tell you what to play, how to play it, you know, whether it's disco or rock. But we just went to the studio and we did it. We had champagne in the studio.
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0: Company, and we just laid back and did it. So we hope you enjoy listening to this album half as much as we enjoy playing it for you, because we had a ball. Only real music's gonna last. All that other bull is here today and gone tomorrow.

0: Airplanes coming in from B.O.B. featuring Eminem on that one. 36 past the hour. It is the Y Lounge. Shout out to the drive team that just went by. Reggie on the mic. DJ Freak on decks. Catch him same time tomorrow, 3 p.m. to 7 p.m. for the drive of your life. Meanwhile, Charlie, this is your space to chillax. It's the Y Lounge. My name is Cozy. I'm your host. On decks is Dread W. Our production, K to the Joe. And this is the, yo, this is the show that's dedicated to Ghana. Because it is us versus our colonizers. Someone said, Coach said, is in it versus Charlie Charlie. So yeah, in it versus Charlie. Oi, bruv, Charlie, come here. Which one? Where do you stand? Let us know. So today, dear, let's talk more music. We're all watching the match. And yeah, let's go pay these bills. But my question today for Ask Accra, without much ado, I want to know, what are your predictions for today's match? What are your predictions for today's match? Feel free to let me know on 020-22-22-073. That's 020-222-073. Meanwhile, though, you have to watch the match with us right here at YFM, and all roads are leading to Liz Alex at the Diaspora University of Ghana. 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All right, it's happening at 8 p.m. England versus Ghana, in it versus Chile on the big screen. A massive showdown between the Three Lions and the Black Stars. Liz Alex at the Diaspora University of Ghana. Come watch with YFM. Come make me chill. And actually, if you also want to screen with us right here at the Legon City Mall car park, we're doing a screening there as well. Let's watch the match together. Let's cheer for our team. Charlie, Charlie, all the way, Charlie. You know, it's football, it's culture, it's campus energy. All in one place. 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Make it Liz Alex. Be there early, all right? Starts in about a few 20-something minutes, you know. So if you're in traffic, you're stuck on that traffic, just turn inside University of Ghana. Or just turn inside Legon City Mall. Park your car. Make we watch together, yeah? Let's go pay these bills when we come back. There's more of that great music.
1: And sana no binasha no manabo. And some pain on them.
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1: What's it?
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0: Yes, Twin Flames coming in from Ketronada featuring Anderson .Paak. 22 minutes past the hour of 8. The match is on. How's it going so far for you? How you feeling? Let me know. Meanwhile, huge shouts to His Majesty. Salutes to you too. Glad to know you're tuned in. And as we do this, I want to give you a boost of energy with Panther Energy Drink. 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It's that quiet confidence of knowing exactly how to handle your evening. 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But do drink responsibly, yeah? We're munching with chocolate chip cookies. 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But we say when life throws you chocolates, make sweet, lasting, romantic moments with munchy chocolate chip cookies. And this cookie hits different. Do you know that nothing sends the right signals to that special person and the chocolatey sweetness of munchy chocolate chip cookies? And amazingly, you can find them in any store or shop near you. So why don't you start the moments that matter with Munchies chocolate chip cookies and experience the unmistakable crunch of chocolatey joy. 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Keep it locked on all YFM platforms for exclusive updates, behind-the-scenes action, and full World Cup coverage as Team Y takes over the biggest stage in football, yeah? Lizalex screening this match. If you want people to watch with, come join us, yeah? Let's go pay these bills while we come back to our culture junkie.
1: 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Annie, whether you are watching a game with friends, hosting a viewing party, and as I was supporting Black Stars every year, make every football moment even better with the Black Stars Box Meal. 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

Alrighty, guys, welcome back. Coming up now is our Culture Junkie Report. And we're going to be starting with this in our news. Now, former Fez lady Michelle Obama recently highlighted her meeting with Nigerian superstar Tems at the Obama Presidential Center's new media suite, sharing that they spend time with aspiring young artists exploring creativity, storytelling, and self-expression. In her post, Mrs. Obama said she hopes the center will provide opportunities for the next generation to develop their talents and make an impact through the arts, while making many online praise the moment as an inspiring example of mentorship and support for young creators. I'm so proud of Tems' trajectory. Like, honestly, here performing at the Obama Presidential Center opening, here with these young artists there. And she herself, I think, has been doing some work with mentoring young artists back in Nigeria. I love it, you know. Meanwhile, Chale, today the Black Stars are taking on England. The match is on now, and I'm not going to talk too much, but Ghana heads into the match after a hard-fought 1-0 victory over Panama, while England impressed with a 4-2 win against Croatia. The highly anticipated clash is expected to test Ghana's resilience against one of the tournament's favorites. And I mean, even England itself, it's very, very excited to be playing with Ghana. Their account tweeted, you know, about England versus Ghana. You know, they are looking for reactions, and I'm loving the whole camaraderie around all of it. So yeah, let's watch. But hold your hat. Why? Hold it. Why? You don't need it to break. Meanwhile, finally, a South African woman has sparked widespread discussion online after a viral video showing her praising Ghana for its sense of freedom, its peace, and its hospitality, an ongoing tension surrounding xenophobic attacks in South Africa. Her remarks resonated with many social media users, with some applauding Ghana's welcoming environment and others debating the broader issues of migration and safety in Africa. Now, the video has gained traction at a time when relations between citizens of the two countries are under increased scrutiny following recent anti-immigrant incidents. And yes, it's I saw this. It was wonderful. Everyone praising Ghana for its sense of freedom and peace, you know, but there's also the underlying hypocrisy where Ghana is trying to pass a law to criminalize LGBT identities or people who identify different or people who support people who are, you know, not off the mainstream. And that does not sound like Ghana. So as we're here praising Ghana for its sense of freedom and peace, you need to understand that things like that is what will just actually destroy your reputation. South Africa itself actually has very amenable laws to people of sexual minorities, and that's actually something to emulate. So let's bring that to the fore, yeah? And that's it for our CJ Report. For more information, yfmghana.com is your plug. But today's the 23rd of June. Apart from the fact that later on in future, this day is going to be history for the Ghana versus England match at the World Cup. It made history already in the past with Batman hitting theaters on this date in 1989. Batman was released in cinemas, directed by Tim Burton, and Michael Keaton was starring as Batman. Jack Nicholson was playing the Joker in this one, and it ushered a new modern era of superhero movies in 1989. And for those of you who love Sonic the Hedgehog, this was when this series made its debut on the 23rd of June in 1991. Pocahontas, for those of you who love Pocahontas like I do, Pocahontas from Disney opened nationwide on the 23rd of June in 1995. That's right. The film went on to win 2 Academy Awards, including Best Original Song for Colors of the Wind. I love that song. And on that note, that's it for our CJ Report. For more information, yfmghana.com is your plug. Dropping Trinidad's Modo music. We will not bring you Mission Impossible tonight because we are all watching the match. I know you all want to watch. So, Modo music with Dread W. Sit back, relax, watch the match, listen to good music. Don't go nowhere.

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0: Num ni nyamsam on toma ni pa woni if you do watch it. 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